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I'm really five for no any above. It's your Twitter about three and your coffer, Commander Mon and the Abro. Your cobom pie, dim pie, your empire, no mon pie, and to unsu bobby. I be boar papa. My crown to your best house for Eddie Asia. Minquire me or her, and see about my bow chorus. And see about pay my bow chorus. 30 minutes be. And son, a cozy boy about betting us in all the pure morning drive on all the abrel. And seeing you if you didn't even free her.

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But so say, yeah, what TV so, yeah, what radio no so. About all, Emma, and quiet, say, any a quadrubia, sorry, ne fa fono, only be, and sorry, ye, ubia, recommend ye, Emma, ne be, and never that sorry, Nakachan, say, on shape, progadi be, now, or mompay, ne be, copem, say, ebe bompay, we, one me bompay, mistro, say, ubia, and shema, come a cotetti times, and so Facebook, I will not answer, don't say, but share, no, so, sir, now, share the two status, so share, now, the being so, eddy, at all stories, far be a call or WhatsApp. He say in my culture say Christian content a bre and son are richy nkofo. 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
Especially I started command the money. I cut be episode says 8 and says 9 B and 87 B. Then you do 1,000. Obini and start a year. Only a book command the morning. Ouko. It's an essay. Debia da na uti, ebu okra wan tumuda. Or the soft one 7 year juma. And now say, oye ni day. 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

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Chen ye. Paul Catcheray and say, you won your mean in our fafa. 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Munko carpenticos on wasem. Munko Anglican wasem. Gemia rather the mammy ye. What kind of conconos will you and yesterday? And son, will you be dear? The same Bible and said, then a soldier won't she? Won't she say? You see, when you put any anante say, nay, you need free of friend on your cup on the amay near Kafu Frodi. Abida, a sofa, it's true, one santi region. We are so for one such and free home, and you're riding at the swam. 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
3: Hey, Jao can I look
2: at it? Hey, simple. Now, baby, this will be me a *946#. No, I play pick one. Any pick four. They be a. They mom. Chatangana City. They be a. Now, be one entry.
3: Hey, head up for Bokosa.
2: Afei, Aquina Nabo. Uber to me about Game Park. And back home. Noom Debia near *946#. Number pick one, any pick four says, yeah, Sakradi SSL 5th June, Adiko 31st August, and LM Ratatri, and Yama 1 year one day if you don't watch it.
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So, if I'm a Siboko Josebo, I'm a powerful and I yeah, Baba Summer, I no pay, pop him send Nundu Ebebo, and Sema, he answered in Punto, Beba, a Brabo, and Yema, Yimono, a home and common, yeah, Baba D. Production team is led by Evans Osei Bonsu and also supported by Gregory Menu, not forgetting Ajua Bruni, Adresiama, technical duties and social media. A big thank you going out to DJ Website, Alaji Unix, Nick the Peace Man. 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Sansona, Yuriana, Yede, Eye. 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
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It's gone. 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Be progressive enough to believe that the future has something great for you. Aya ne yi hu fear of the future and what it holds. Aya ni ye nim se da che no. 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Enwa ni diyan so sa. No. It's okay. Move on. God didn't bring you this far to leave you. Definitely he has a plan for you. Tiabusia, asema me kache wano peye. Pashe unhunkuna. Sorry free sampane so sake tene. Sae kunyana watine mwa jende unsa esu mwa no sa. Sorry free mo. Pie. Enfa honse ne eye Thursday. Mochina ye Friday. Onso shasye sisiya. Sa application na opeso otro no tro. 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Kubisa hon bilibiye ne. Tifie wo nye adwuma ye konanti krom kakra dress a fine p wo so konanti. You never know. Good morning Ebusia. Welcome to the Pure Morning Drive. Definitely our storms are going to be over.

0: 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Yonkwa ni enshe ni ya Democrat ahudu wane eka. Ane ensema eda umotifi no. Well, yonkwa for a yen starting free ya the Dispatch. Starting from the Dispatch newspaper. So let us heal old wounds and unite for victory 2028. And that's coming through from a Paul Afoko. No so dia ode eba enono. Won't you set me free? Africa's mineral boom must not become a resource curse. Mida CEO. And anyway, Eba. Moving away from that to the business analyst. Supreme Court affirms OSP's prosecutorial powers, but AG's authority still prevails. And moving away from that, Supreme Court declares the delegate system unconstitutional. NPA raises fuel price floors for August 1st pricing window. What a time to be alive. The Archives newspaper, Supreme Court holds monetization of Ghana's democracy, and also deep pocket politicians, financiers left in tears. No more hooliganism in schools, education minister declares, and also backs GES zero tolerance policy. And also to the Daybreak newspaper, soldier interdicted over TikTok comments. That's quite an interesting story. Council of State, CJ to succeed Sophia Akufu. That's a question on Mubisa. And moving away from that, ADB expands customer assets and also create new branches to the Daily Graphic. Internal party election, Supreme Court bans delegate voting. Ghana Gabon deepen ties. President has said reciprocal visit invitation. And fact behind Smith's solid performance. You might want to grab one and read it. To the Daily Guide newspaper, deep freezer, TV, cash, boiled eggs, party delegate system banned. Court holds Kwadwo Safo Kantanka's burial. And also, Ghana must export mining innovation, not just minerals. Alhaji Ali Ibrahim in Ede Eno Etuga. To the Chronicle newspaper, Ashanti region backs Eugene Enki as next NPP general secretary. And Kasim residents warn contractor to stay off community mining concession. Energy minister must resign or be reshuffled. And that's about it for the various dailies and in Eba. Sabria Yedrusu, you be here, say, won't so obechere wadjin, go do pure eye report, be bray. But ode bano mami, olori fe ne yatum, afen so okanya sem te say, no pay war light, BDS or BDM so, make us say, be gusu edesum, and see, yes, any sound come we are no pay, and then in kick a home. 0240929283 and I'll send it a voice note to no afa amai. Any kind of interview.
1: What's up, morning? I'm in charge of the mobile. Then you know, I'm going to share the money. In fact, the TV and the guy put ready to go to him. The Friday, my son, I'm in charge. Agriculture Minister, Mr. Kopoko. I'm in charge of the Nakota. I'm still in the Mamur Kabari communication on the post on DC.